Another gorgeous weekend coming to an end. I'm managing your night, and I'll take it from here. It's the Real Sound of Philadelphia with Bobby Brown. Toni Braxton's in the background. Another sad love song. Let's see if we can change her mood and help brighten the rest of her evening. Yours too at Classics 107.9.

Another classic hit and vintage song from Boyz II Men. Thank you, Babyface. It's the Real Sound of Philadelphia. I'm Manuel. You know who you are. See you on the other side. Classics. 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

0: Shouting out Platinum Black, our girl of the Dell. I'm Manuel. It's the real sound of Philadelphia. They're the system. Don't disturb this groove. Certainly not. We'll be right back. 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
12: I was wondering, you know, if you could keep on, because the force, it's got a lot of power, and it makes me feel like

Shout out to Nan Robot Scooters. I'm on an EO-EO2 last night, cruising at 30, and two of these guys passed me doing 40, 45 easy, and then accelerate to 50. 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Sherelle, Saturday Love, I'm Manuel on a soulful Sunday night. Whatever you want, I want a better scooter. Tony, Tony, Tony, class is going to 7-9.

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0: 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Here's another one. 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

0: That's Guy. Move me a classics 107.9 Sophie on a Sunday night. Shouting out everybody at Strawberry Green Driving Range. 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Or rather, the groundbreaking of the fairway across the street from Strawberry Green on 33rd and Oxford. 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

0: That's going to be a hell of a show. That is going to be one hell of a show. August 6th, the Isley Brothers, Stephanie Mills, Breakwater. Choosy Lover, no, choose that show. The basement party's coming too, don't you know? Wrote a commercial about it. Here it go. Classics.
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1: 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It's Bud Howard. And I'm gonna sing a song for you.
0: 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Here's another one. 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

That's Keith Sweat. He wants her. Can you blame him? Did you see her? Yeah, I did. Have you seen her? 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Cameo star, Sparkle, put a sparkle in their eye. Color Me Bad and so much more. New edition, Shalimar 2. We kicking back soulfully. 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

0: It is indeed on the bucket list to see and spend a night in Egypt and watch the stars over the pyramids. They're the Jones Girls. I'm Manuel, soulfully kicking back. How did that sound to you? It's the real sound of Philadelphia. Classics.
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I won't just stay. 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

0: It's Elder Barge, DeBarge, singing Stay With Me at Classics 107.9. 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
8: Hello, how are you?
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Eddie LaVert wants to make love to you, baby, soulfully on a Sunday night as we approach midnight. You don't have to get up early. Why not? If so, I'll bring you breakfast in bed. Hey, I'm known for my omelets. Yesterday is now history. That's true. Tomorrow, a mystery. What matters most is right now, your most precious commodity, your time. Time is a gift. That's why it's called the present. And until the next time, when my time and your time is our time, be good. If you can't be good, be better. If you can't be better, be careful. Because during these anxiety-filled, anxious times, the ebbs, the flows, the highs, the lows of life, no matter what it is you're dealing with, there will be a blessing on the other side of what you're going through. I love you all, Mom, Dad, Angelica too. God willing, I'll be back tomorrow. Right now, I'm through. Good night.

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1: 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And Shayla has your passes to the AC Comedy Fest Night 1, starring Bruce Bruce, Cheryl Underwood, Tony Rock, and more at Boardwalk Hall on October 9th. 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
2: 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The Ricky Smiley, AC Comedy Fest, Basement Party, and Isley Brother promotions end on Friday, July 31st, 2026, subject to official rules.
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0: on the same show. 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
1: I don't know where my baby is, but I'll find him. 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I've got to let him know how much I care. 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

Hey, girl, you gonna get them feet done before you rock them open-toed sandals? 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
1: A man tried to pull off the worst heist ever by swallowing a $19,000 Fabergé pendant like it was a vitamin.
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4: Today, let's take a minute to remind ourselves that God clearly sees what we are facing. God knows the obstacles and the challenges we will have to overcome. God totally understands how we can become fearful, feel overwhelmed, and have trepidation, anxiety. But God also sees when we have become complacent and are no longer doing our best to help each other, but instead are only concerned about our own well-being. So today is a good opportunity for us to reassess our commitment to the will of God. Do we just complain and criticize when assistance and support is what is really needed? Do we have a strategy to correct situations and occurrences that we know are wrong? Can we replace our fear with action and our insecurity with confidence, knowing that God has never, ever left us nor forsaken us in the midst of any crisis, because God is eternally on our side? So let's get at it. Amen.
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16: Let's take a look at the roadways. Here's traffic.
17: Good morning, everybody. A relatively light start to our Monday morning. This traffic report is sponsored by Aleve. A little trouble spot on the eastbound Schuylkill Expressway between Montgomery and Girard. Slow traffic there because of an earlier broken down vehicle, now completely cleared. If you're heading south on the New Jersey Turnpike, just before exit 7, they just cleared a vehicle fire, so a little slow there, too. When traffic slows you down, pain can make the ride feel even longer with just one pill. Aleve provides up to 12 hours of pain relief, so you can put pain in the rear view. Use as directed. 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
5: It's time for Gary's Word of the Week.
6: And you know this, man.
7: All right, it's time to expand your vocabulary with the Word of the Week, y'all. It is 13 before the top of the hour. We are so excited. Gary, don't embarrass us this morning, and I know you're trying to help the people expand their vocabulary. What word will you be using this week?
0: Oh, now, Ricky, this word is easy. I remember when I used to work in nursing, but I still remember what it meant. But this week's word, y'all, is hyperbolic.
8: You was close.
0: Y'all ain't said nothing?
8: You was close.
0: What you mean close? Hyperbolic.
7: You using it?
8: The syllable is off.
0: Yeah, because remember, people used to get in a hyperbolic chamber.
8: No. That's a hyperbaric. That's a whole different word, a whole different term, a whole different part of language. Hyperbaric chamber. That's not hyper. Your syllable pronunciation was wrong.
9: I like your confidence, though.
10: Yeah.
8: You did have a lot of confidence.
11: You attacked it with some
0: because I thought it was hyperbolic.
8: You went in.
7: Ain't that crazy, Gary, how you go in and you know you got this and then you when you really don't?
0: Yes.
8: It's like having an open layup.
7: You didn't have no butterflies. You didn't even read over during the commercial because you know you got
0: nothing.
7: It. Then you get to it, you fail.
0: And he's going to shut me down.
8: Wide open dump.
0: But anyway, it's a hyperbolic. Hyperbolic. No. What is it? Hyperbolic.
7: It's an adjective.
0: Hyperbolic?
8: Close.
0: Hyperbolic?
8: Ball.
0: Bolic?
8: Yeah. There you go.
0: Oh, my ball-lick. God.
7: Say, Gary. Gary, say ball.
8: Ball.
7: Gary, say ball.
0: Ball.
7: Lick.
0: Lick.
10: Oh, my God.
11: Oh, yeah.
10: Gary.
11: He got it now.
7: Say ball.
0: He got that one.
7: Ball.
11: Say ball. Baby.
7: Yeah, say hyper. Say it again.
0: Ball. Lick.
7: Yeah, hyper. Ball. Lick.
0: Hey, that how that works for
7: Gary, you got to say it right. Gary, repeat after me.
10: What is going on?
7: Hyper.
0: Per.
7: Ball.
0: Ball.
7: Lick.
0: Lick.
11: Now you got it, dog.
8: You go.
11: You got that one now. You got that one.
0: So that's the word hyperbolic.
7: You got nan. You got that one.
0: Okay. The definition is when one speaks using extreme intentional exaggeration, usually for humor or to generate interest or emotion.
7: Now use it in a sentence.
0: Commenting on my romantic history, my coworkers tend to use hyperbolic language and nicknames to try and dress up the history that my love train is truly a circus parade of weirdos, freaks, and maniacs. That is the stupidest.
7: All right, y'all heard the word of the week is hyperbolic. And now you can see if you can add that to your conversation this week. Thank you, Gary. More Ricky Smiley Morning Show coming up.
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6: Building up some typical volume so far for our Monday morning. This traffic report is sponsored by Dell Technologies. East on the Schuylkill Expressway, a little bit of slowing from Montgomery and through Vine. Westbound tying up from City Avenue out to Gladwin, so it looks like we're off to a normal start. South on 95 tying up from Cotton down to the Betsy Ross. Westbound Vine Expressway tying up from the Parkway off ramp out to the Schuylkill. And the north on 42 freeway slowing from 41 all up to 55. Back to school starts now. 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Increasing clouds today, scattered showers and thunderstorms, the high 85, mostly cloudy overnight, more showers possible, low down to 69, and then tomorrow, cloudy, more widespread showers and thunderstorms, a high of 80. Right now, it's partly cloudy and 69. 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
4: Come, let's take a look at the roadways. Here's traffic.
5: A new problem now with an accident on the southbound Roosevelt Boulevard. This traffic report is sponsored by the New Jersey Department of Health. It's a southbound Boulevard extension just before Fox Street. Right lane is blocked at the accident scene. We're jammed already from approaching 9th on down to that point. Typical delays in the Schuylkill Expressway and 95. 42 freeway northbound flowing from the Black Horse Pike up to 55. 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
16: Let's check traffic and weather on Classics.
17: Well, the biggest trouble spot at this point is the southbound Roosevelt Boulevard. This traffic report is sponsored by the New Jersey Department of Health. Big accident scene southbound just before Fox Street has the right lane blocked. And we're jammed solid approaching 9th all the way down to that point right before Fox. Everything's pretty normal, though, on the Schuylkill Expressway. Typical delays, but with all normal lanes open. South on 95 tying up from Cotman down to the Betsy Ross. And north on the 42 freeway has the usual Monday morning volume, slowing from the Black Horse Pike on up to 55. 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Increasing clouds today, scattered showers and thunderstorms with a high of 85. Mostly cloudy overnight, more showers possible, low 69. And then tomorrow, cloudy, more widespread showers and thunderstorms with a high of 80. Right now, it's partly cloudy and 72. 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
9: Oh, come on. 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

0: Quarter Top of the Hour is Money Monday with Janai Thorne. It's back to get your finances on track to help you with your legacy planning. And Alfreda, you had a question.
1: Yeah, Janai, when I was going to school, I wanted to study history or theater, and my parents were like, not on my dime. How do you help kids choose a major that they can actually get a job in? How's that work?
2: You know, I love that question because I think this is a conversation parents aren't having with their students. The thing that I always suggest to families is this. Find out, based on the school that your child wants to attend and the major that they want to study, what percentage of students in the previous year got jobs in that major? What percentage? And please also ask about what recruiters, what companies are coming to recruit for that specific major, because that's going to tell you a lot about what the demand is going to be in the workplace. Because remember, college is to set our children up for the next phase of their life. It's not just how they're going to spend the next 4 or 5 years. This should be the launching pad into their career. And we need our kids to have a ton of job opportunities, not struggling, because we're hearing about too many kids not being able to find jobs after this big sacrifice of this education.
0: Right. All right, 866-9-R-I-C-K-E-Y. You're on with Janai Thorne. Good morning.
3: Okay, I'm turning 65, and I went to a seminar, and I'm totally confused because I'm already on Medicare. I have my red, white, and blue card. And I was told if I didn't sign up at the age of 65, 3 months before, 3 months after, that I would get a penalty. So when I looked it up yesterday, it said that I wouldn't. So I'm totally confused about this turning 65 if you're already on Social Security.
2: Okay, this is how Medicare works, and that 3 month time period is correct. 3 months before you turn 65 is when the window opens for you to sign up for Medicare. Now, if you're already on Social Security, though, you may have been automatically enrolled, and this rule will not apply to you. So again, those of us who are getting close to that, 3 months before you turn 65 is when you can begin to sign up.
0: All right, y'all, with Janai Thorne, good morning.
4: Yeah, my question is, so I have a hard time saving money. I work really, really hard, and it just seems like I can just never save enough money. I guess how can I, you know, manage my savings better?
2: Think about two words, automation and separation. I suggest people have a bank account at a bank where you do not have online access, where you do not have a debit card. You need to have money automatically come out of your paycheck, go into that account. And that's where that separation comes in from, where you would have to get up and get in your car to go withdraw money from there. Every pay period, I don't care if it's $5, if it's $10, something. All the way across town, Ricky. Literally. Right. Make it far, make it inconvenient. And if you do that, you will begin to see your savings grow.
0: All right. Appreciate that. You're on with Janai Thorne. Good morning.
5: Hi, good morning. I have a question. I took money out of my retirement to pay my house off, and then that I'm disabled. I would like to know if I have to pay the taxes on the money or I can be exempt from paying the taxes on the money.
2: Hey, good morning. You are not exempt just because you're disabled. So anytime that you're going to make a withdrawal, so this is a withdrawal, not a loan, from your retirement account, that's a taxable event. So they don't even care how you use the money. I don't care if it's a 401k. I don't care if it's a Roth. When you do that, now you have to report that as income and pay taxes on that. Now, the flip side of that, for those of you who are still working, you can take a loan against your retirement. Be careful doing that now. But you can take a loan and begin to pay yourself back. And that is not a taxable event.
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16: Let's take a look at the roadways. Here's traffic.
19: Typical volume for this hour of the morning. Not a whole lot of extra problems anyway. This traffic report is sponsored by the New Jersey Department of Health. Big line south on 95 from Cottman all the way down to Vine. Typical jams west on Vine from 95 to Broad again from the Parkway off ramp out to the Schuylkill Expressway. And a lot of typical delays on the Schuylkill, but with all lanes open. West on the Pennsylvania Turnpike tying up from Virginia Drive all the way into 4 Washington. Still a big delay north on the 42 freeway from Blackwood-Clementon Road in through 295. 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Increasing clouds today, scattered showers and thunderstorms by the afternoon. High gets up to 85, mostly cloudy overnight, more showers possible, a low of 69. And tomorrow, cloudy, more widespread showers and thunderstorms, a high of 80. Right now, partly cloudy and 73. 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
16: WPPZ, Pensauken, Philadelphia. 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It's Middays with Shayla. 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

0: 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It's Middays with Shayla. And in the news, Chris Brown pled guilty on Friday to a charge of an altercation in a London nightclub in a fight that injured a music producer. He changed his plea during a hearing at London Southwark Crown Court. He had previously denied more serious charges over this 2023 altercation, but in return for the guilty plea, prosecutors dropped charges of assault, attempting to cause grievous bodily harm, and having an offensive weapon. His friend and vocal coach was also charged as well. Now, Chris Brown has been freed again on bail on Friday and will be sentenced October 26th on this charge, which carries a maximum sentence of 3 years in prison.
1: Did you know that 83% of workers globally are struggling with burnout? 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Platforms like Black Health 365 help you recognize the signs and take action. 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

9 and Vogue coming to town September 12th at PNC Bank Arts Center, and then in Camden September 13th. This brother at the age of 85 was just performing at Essence, and now he's going to get the Lifetime Achievement in Music Award at the Monmouth Arts. Bring on the funk where the arts get down October 29th. Congratulations, Mr. Clay.

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down to Philadelphia with your girl, Shayla. And not only did we get the announcement that LeBron was coming to Philly, we got the announcement that Wakanda will be returning to the big screen. And it's arriving with a new face under the mask. Marvel announced that David Johnson from Long Walk and Alien Romulus has been cast as the next Black Panther in Black Panther 3. He's taking on the role of Prince T'Challa, the son of the late T'Challa. It's going to be in theaters December 15th, 2028. Mark it.

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1: Yes, let's run back a monologue that Philly's very own Coleman Domingo did while he was hosting Jimmy Kimmel Live. And he was talking about the Odyssey, which is taking the world by storm. Some people are going to the movie theater at 3 in the morning to see this movie.
2: Hey, did any of you see the Odyssey this weekend? It made $264 million worldwide. And the reviews are fantastic. But some folks are upset about who Christopher Nolan cast in the film, especially this guy from One America News.
3: I think it is kind of offensive that they couldn't squeeze in one Greek actor or actress to be in the film. And and there are plenty of good Greek actors out there, by the way. Jennifer Aniston, Zach Galifianakis, Billy Zane, Dave Bautista. Casting a black woman as Helen of Troy is like casting a black man to play Abraham Lincoln or a white dude to play MLK.
2: Well, not exactly, because MLK was real. And Helen of Troy is as real as Harry Potter. But I'll be honest, I agree with that strange little dude. Helen of Troy shouldn't have been played by a black woman. She should have been played by a black man, specifically me. Not in the Odyssey. I'm in everything. I'm in so much stuff I can't even keep track of all of it. The other day, someone stopped me on the street and said, I loved you in Wicked. To which I replied, I was in Wicked? It's true for like 30 seconds. But I have a message for everyone who's upset about diversity in the Odyssey. If you want to see a film with a cast of all white people who are cursed by the gods, the Melania movie is currently streaming on Netflix.
1: Hilarious. Helen of Troy isn't even real, so how do you get offended by who's playing her? Some people just want to be upset whenever they see us doing a phenomenal job in any particular character. Anyway, we run that back Monday through Friday, 10 a.m. and 1 p.m. Where else but Classics 107.9.
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5: 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And Shayla has your passes to the AC Comedy Fest Night 1, starring Bruce, Cheryl Underwood, Tony Rock, and more at Boardwalk Hall on October 9th. 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
6: No purchase necessary. 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

0: 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It's Middays with Shayla, and it is Black Movie Week. That's right. Movies that are turning 35 this year, and this movie was one of everybody's favorites. If you call me right now, 610-538-1131, we're going to give you tickets to see Ricky Smiley. He's coming to Rivers Casino on August 20th, and we'll put you in the building if you tell me the name of this movie.
1: I'll do it. You know I'll do it. I'll do it. I'll do it. You know I'll do it. I like getting hot. I'm a crackhead.
0: I can't believe that. A song, all right? Only a crackhead knows how to put together a song that way. Tell me the movie, all right? Give me a call, 610-538-1131. The movie is turning 35 this year, all right? There's your hint. Call me and good luck from Classics.

0: I'll do it. Yeah, you know I'll do it. I like getting high.
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1: 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Girl! 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And Samuel L. Jackson probably came up with it himself. 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You're going to be hanging out with our morning man, Radio Hall of Famer, Ricky Smiley. He is coming to Rivers Casino on Thursday, August 20th, and Manuel Glenn is hosting. What's your name?
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It's Middays with Shayla, where our objective is to make you happy. 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

0: Festival. They do it every year, and this year is no different. I've got tickets for day one. You know there's 2 days, okay? Now, Cheryl Underwood and Bruce Bruce are part of day one, and I've got tickets for the first person through at 610-538-1131 to tell me the name of this movie that Bruce Bruce was in, and it also stars Chris Rock.
1: What's up? You came to pick me up?
2: Yeah, man. Hey, sorry I didn't have one of them little signs, man. I'm Jazzy D, CEO of Cold J Enterprises, man. Welcome to Houston.
1: That's locked.
2: And we promoting your show, man. You know what I'm saying? How was your flight? Good?
1: That's pretty good.
2: It's great. It's great, man. You know, tickets are a little slow because of the hair show in time, but don't worry, we're going to have a big walk-up, dog.
1: Okay. So about how far is the hotel? I'm starving.
2: About 45 minutes. Okay. Bruce already there.
0: Ah, Bruce Bruce is already there. Tell me the name of that movie. First person through at 610-538-1131 gets free tickets to see Bruce Bruce perform at the Atlantic City Comedy Festival Day 1, courtesy of Classics 107.9.
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14: 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It still feels weird to say LeBron James is a 76er. 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
14: This is The Daily Play with Joy Taylor. Friday was a great day to be a Philadelphia sports fan. After 23 days of waiting, the 24th, LeBron chose to join Jaylen Brown, Joel Embiid, Tyrese Maxey, BJ Edcombe, and head coach Nick Nurse on the Sixers. Philly fans rejoice, and they don't always rejoice, even when they win. They're some of the toughest in the league, which is why this decision perplexed me a little bit. As time passed, there's one reason I see for LeBron to go to Philly, and it's his slogan, maybe former slogan, but still associated with him strongly. When you hear the words chasing greatness, you think of LeBron, and bringing a championship that Allen Iverson couldn't would really mean something. The Eagles have been great lately, 2 Super Bowls in the last decade. The Phillies won it all in 2008 and just made it back.

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J. Cole sampled that song. Yeah, he's on his way. That's Chaka Khan in Hollywood on Classics 107.9 Middays with Shayla. It's time for your music morsel, a little snickety snack before we get into this midday cafe. I thought I would pick LSG. That stands for Levert, Gerald Levert, Sweat and Gill. Remember when they were a group? Well, they were called LSG. This one is called My Body. And you know Keith Sweat is going to do this aboard the One Voyage cruise. If you still want to find out more about that cruise that leaves in October, then all you got to do is go to onevoyagecruise.com. Use that code PHL. It just might get you $500 onboard credit. 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

0: Kayla, and it is Black Movie Week, so we've got nothing but Black movie clips for you. And this one will take you back to 2014. Chris Rock stars. All right, I've given you enough. Tell me the name of this movie.
1: Hey, sorry I ain't had one of them little signs, man. I'm Jazzy D, CEO of Cold J Enterprises, man. Welcome to Houston.
2: So about how far is the hotel? I'm starving.
1: About 45 minutes. Bruce already there.
0: Name that movie.
3: Top Five.
0: Top Five! 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
3: Selena.
0: Well, Selena, that movie had a plethora of comedians like Chris Rock, Cedric the Entertainer, J.B. Smoove, and Bruce, who you're going to get to see at the Atlantic City Comedy Festival. And that has a plethora of comedians, too. Cheryl Underwood, Tony Rock, Tommy Davidson, Mark Curry, Special K, Buck Wild. That's just day one.
3: All right. Thank you. Yes.
0: Now, everybody can keep listening because tomorrow we've got another pair of tickets up for grabs to see Bruce, Cheryl Underwood, Tony Rock, Tommy Davidson, Mark Curry, Special K, and Buck Wild. It is definitely worth the money spent. All right. You tell everybody the station that just hooked you up.
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Happy Monday, Del Valle. We're inside the Monday edition of the Midday Cafe right here on Classics 107.9, the real sound of Philadelphia with me, the heavy hitter Bent Rock. Coming up, I've got your request for the SOS band, Grace Jones, Fat Larry's band. How about some George Benson? But right now, let's get curious with Midnight Star on Classics 107.9.

0: George Benson as we turn it around, concluding the Monday edition of the Midday Cafe right here on Classics 107.9, The Real Sound of Philadelphia with me, the heavy hitter, Bent Rock. My time is done. We'll catch you again on Tuesday at 12. Get at me at DJ Bent Rock on my IG, Bent Rock on Facebook. 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Shayla's got more Philly's Classic R&B coming up next for your Monday afternoon right here on Classics 107.9.
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2: 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I don't want to look. I'm scared what it looks like. I took the bandage off, and I assured her that the wound was healing fine.
1: Woo, that part was so scary. Now let's get to the physical therapy. My physical therapist, Pat, is in the building. Hey, Pat.
3: Hello, how are you?
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1: 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You got 10 more. 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You can do this. And you really proved that I could. Thank you so much.
3: You're welcome so much.
1: So listen, family, if you find yourself having surgery and you need some skill care, call Always Best Care at 267-909-9222 or log on to teamgreenabc.com.
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1: You know what? I like the players. No diggity, no doubt. Play on, play at. Play on, play at. 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

0: get robbed. 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Black Street Productions. We out, ride. We out.
1: No diggity, no doubt. Somebody needs to hear this today. It's time for Moms and Millennials. And today we're going to speak into the spirits of moms because sometimes you get overwhelmed. All right. So I've got somebody here to speak into your spirit. Sit still for 2 minutes and receive it.
2: Wait. Before you finish that cold coffee and say, I'm overwhelmed, let me say something. I rebuke the lie that you are failing as a mother. Listen, if your house ain't spotless, somebody crying, and you forgot what day it is, that don't mean you're failing. That means you're raising children. I rebuke mom guilt in the name of Jesus. You feel bad for resting. You feel bad for getting overwhelmed. You feel bad for not being everything. No, ma'am. That is not from God. The internet got y'all thinking you got to be a perfect organic snack, Bible quoting, patient 24/7 mama with a color-coded schedule. Be serious. God gave those babies to you on purpose. Not the mom on Instagram, not your neighbor, you. Because he knew you had what it takes, even on your tired days. On the days you feel like you didn't do enough, you are still the one they run to. You are still their comfort, their hug, their home. You may feel unseen down here, but heaven sees every sacrifice, every late night, every prayer, every Lord help me whispered under your breath. God is not ignoring you. He's sustaining you. You don't need a perfect quiet time with candles and worship music every morning. Sometimes your prayer sounds like, Jesus, help before I lose it. And guess what? That still counts. Stop saying, I'm a bad mom. No, you are a growing mom. You are a learning mom. You are a called mom. So take a breath, drink your water, and say it with me. I am doing better than I think I am. And if nobody told you today, you are a good mama. Now go on, and if you need to hide in the bathroom for 5 minutes, take the Lord with you.
1: 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Yes, indeed. 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

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That's right. You've just got to be in line by 5 p.m. to qualify. All right, so this is for special select shows and seats, all right? 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
1: Yes, let's run back a monologue that Philly's very own Coleman Domingo did while he was hosting Jimmy Kimmel Live. And he was talking about The Odyssey, which is taking the world by storm. Some people are going to the movie theater at 3 in the morning to see this movie.
2: Hey, did any of you see The Odyssey this weekend? It made $264 million worldwide. And the reviews are fantastic. But some folks are upset about who Christopher Nolan cast in the film, especially this guy from One America News.
3: I think it is kind of offensive that they couldn't squeeze in one Greek actor or actress to be in the film. And there are plenty of good Greek actors out there, by the way. Jennifer Aniston, Zach Galifianakis, Billy Zane, Dave Bautista. Casting a black woman as Helen of Troy is like casting a black man to play Abraham Lincoln or a white dude to play MLK.
2: Well, not exactly, because MLK was real. And Helen of Troy is as real as Harry Potter. But I'll be honest, I agree with that strange little dude. Helen of Troy shouldn't have been played by a black woman. She should have been played by a black man, specifically me. Not in The Odyssey. I'm in everything. I'm in so much stuff I can't even keep track of all of it. The other day, someone stopped me on the street and said, I loved you in Wicked. To which I replied, I was in Wicked? It's true for like 30 seconds. But I have a message for everyone who's upset about diversity in The Odyssey. If you want to see a film with a cast of all white people who are cursed by the gods, the Melania movie is currently streaming on Netflix.
1: Hilarious. Helen of Troy isn't even real, so how do you get offended by who's playing her? Some people just want to be upset whenever they see us doing a phenomenal job in any particular character. Anyway, we run that back Monday through Friday, 10 a.m. and 1 p.m. Where else but Classics 107.9.
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girl. You gonna get them feet done before you rock them open-toed sandals? I'm just saying. 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

Ooh, that was your John, huh? I heard you singing all the way here at the radio station. It's Classics 107.9. I am Shayla, and you'll be able to sing along with Atlantic Star, Evelyn Champagne King, the SOS Band, and Climax. They're coming to the Dell August 20th. Lady B and DJ Touchstone will be providing the soundtrack for the night, so you don't want to miss this one when the stars take center stage, all right? It's all brought to you by the Dell, and make sure you're there August 4th for Two for Tuesday. You get two tickets for the price.

0: 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I am smiling at the weekend I just had. I mean, life only gives us one shot, and tomorrow really isn't promised. The weekend that I had reminded me of just that. I had the honor of hosting a cruise celebrating the legacy of a dear friend who passed away, a tradition that he had brought people together for nearly 30 years on that boat. Every single year, and in just a couple of weeks, too, I'm headed to Greece and Italy to make even more memories with a group of my friends and radio family. Then in October, our radio family will set sail again on the One Voyage cruise to Bimini and beyond. Why am I sharing this? Well, because too many of us spend our lives waiting for the right time to travel, the right time to reconnect, the right time to simply live. I don't want you to wait. Take the trip. Call the people you love. Watch the sunset. Dance a little longer. Laugh a little louder and create memories that someone will smile about long after you're gone. You only get one shot at this beautiful life. Fill it with experiences, not excuses. I love you for listening. Lady B and DJ Touch Tone are coming up next. They've got a plethora of tickets. Of course, tickets to Lady B's basement party and tickets to see the Isley Brothers and Stephanie Mills. So keep it right where you got it, all right? Because we're going to remember when on this Monday as well on Classics 107.9.
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0: WPPZ, Pennsauken, Philadelphia. 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

0: 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Touch is running late today. Are you driving to work today, Touch? What are you doing?
1: I'm testing out this new Waymo.
0: You better not be in the damn Waymo, but listen, since you're driving into work today, we have a Dunkin' Donuts order, please.
2: Again.
1: Of course, come on.
0: Okay, I want a small coffee, cream, extra sugar. What you want, Ty?
2: I think I want a bacon, egg, and cheese. I didn't have breakfast.
0: Oh, okay. Yeah, she had one on weekends. She need a bacon, egg, and cheese. I need two strawberry donuts with sprinkles.
2: Uh-huh. Oh, yeah, that too.
0: Yeah, don't forget the sprinkles.
2: And I'll take some hash browns.
1: And just to add on the extra fat, I'll bring some munchkins.
2: Thank you.
0: Oh, that'd be nice. All right, Touch?
1: Yes, ma'am.
0: Get you behind the work. Let's go.
1: Coming.
0: What am I going to do with him, y'all? Happy Remember When Monday. It's your girl, Lady B. Waiting on my partner. Oh, Touch, I know you're listening. Yeah. Yeah. Add some hash browns for me, too. All right. Okay. All right. It's Classics 107.9. Happy Monday, family. Let's go.

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0: Classics 107.9, we are the real sound of Philly. You heard them whispering to me, right, Touch?
1: Sometimes it's what you gotta do in the bedroom.
0: I'm just saying.
1: Don't say nothing.
0: Don't move.
1: I got this.
0: No, seriously, Touch, guess what?
1: What's that?
0: I had a dream about Maxwell last night.
1: You know, people live lives in their head that ain't got nothing to do with reality.
0: No, listen here. Before you say I was drunk, I didn't even have a shot, like a shh. It was just like a shh. It was like a little splash of Tito's. That's all I had. Maybe one puff, maybe two puffs, but yeah.
1: Not a whole shot, just a one.
0: Just a,
1: not a one, two, three.
0: No, even that. You want to know what I dreamt?
1: What?
0: Part of it. And it wasn't X-rated either.
1: What?
0: He was sitting on my couch,
1: mm-hmm.
0: and I had my head in his lap, and we were watching TV, and he was playing with my hair.
1: Oh, okay.
0: Needless to say, I woke up very happy today.
1: Well,
0: happy Monday to me. Thanks for the donuts and the coffee, late man.
1: You got it.
0: It's Classics 107.9. We're going to come back with more of your favorites and, of course, today's culture catch up.
1: Of course.
0: Hey, Max.
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0: I can't help but do the rock when I hear it. I'm just saying. It's Classics 107.9. Culture Ketchup's on its way. A big announcement happened in San Diego over the weekend in reference to the next Black Panther.
1: Okay.
0: Angel Reese, I love her so, did something so cute after the WNBA All-Star game the other day.
1: All right.
0: And let's just say that the whole spoken word community in Philadelphia has a heavy heart today. Yeah.
1: Yeah.
0: Culture Ketchup coming up in a few. Don't move. 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
2: So, y'all, shout out to Angel Reese, who did something great at the end of the WNBA All-Star Game this weekend. She gifted Kabia Wade, Dwayne and Gabrielle's daughter, her signature Barbie doll.
3: What?
4: Was that so cute or what?
3: So the doll was called Reese's Bayou Barbie, the nickname from her LSU days. That is so adorable.
2: It features her likeness and signature on-court style.
3: Oh, I think that is so cute.
1: It is. So Comic-Con went down over the weekend in San Diego, and Ryan Coogler graced everybody with some amazing news. David Johnson has been cast as the new Black Panther in Black Panther 3, hitting theaters December 15th of 2028.
2: Dope.
1: He's going to play Prince T'Challa II, the son of the late King T'Challa, continuing the character's legacy after Chadwick Boseman's passing. So dope.
3: So dope. I can't wait. That's a long time for me to wait, though.
1: I know. 2028? Right.
3: Damn.
1: He's also known for his roles in The Alien, Romulus, and The Industry. He even received a standing ovation after the surprise reveal, so everybody's looking forward to this.
3: Yo, he was so touched. He couldn't even get his words together. They kept clapping and screaming. He kept trying to talk. It was so adorable.
1: Well-deserved David Johnson.
3: Mm-hmm. Love it, love it, love it. And I hate to end things on a sad note, but yes, award-winning poet and spoken word legend Lamar Black Ice Manson has passed away at the age of 54, Touch.
2: So sad.
3: So sad. Condolences to his family. Like my nephew Issa and his mom Aisha, they were cousins. His Sankofa family, all of his spoken word fans, the whole Philadelphia nation, man, everybody is sad about this one. We all know that he made history becoming the first spoken word artist signed to Def Jam.
2: Mm-hmm.
3: And became a fan favorite during the 5 seasons of HBO's Def Poetry Jam.
2: For sure.
3: Jazzy Jeff went to social media and just broke my heart because, you know, he did produce his first debut album, The Death of Willie Lynch.
2: Mm.
3: Rest in peace and spoken word power, sir. And that, ladies and gentlemen, is today's Culture Catch-Up, brought to you by PA Health and Wellness and WellCare. Two names, one company.
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0: Looks like your man David Rush is at it once again.
1: Again, jeez.
0: This man has no life.
1: At all.
0: And you heard of Baby Shark, dark.
1: Right.
0: How about Lady Shark?
1: Oh, okay.
0: Yeah, you ain't ready for the story.
1: Alrighty then.
0: And let's just say, coming out of Illinois, a man had the worst day at work ever.
1: Oh.
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2: Happy Remember When Monday.
3: Happy Monday.
4: What up, though? Happy Monday, ladies and gentlemen. So our man David Rush has nothing else better to do but break yet another Guinness World Record.
2: What now?
4: This time he juggled flaming torches while riding a unicycle.
3: Mm-mm-mm.
4: This dude made 175 consecutive catches. But get this, y'all. He slightly burnt his hands and lost his eyebrows along the way.
3: Oh, David.
4: That's called, sir, it's time to sit down.
3: Or that's called dedication.
2: Toss it or a really expensive trip to the barbershop.
3: That part.
4: And an expensive doctor bill.
2: All of the above.
4: Jeez.
2: All right, Todd, what you got?
3: Well, speaking of Guinness, coming out of Florida, a shark biologist named Emily, also known as the Shark Lady, now holds the record for the most shark tattoos on a woman's body.
4: What?
3: She has 106 shark tattoos representing 71 different species, and she's not finished yet. She says she wants every shark family tattooed before she's done.
2: Just see the video. Mm-hmm. She's got sharks on her back, her arms, her chest, all the way up her neck. It's ridiculous.
3: Where else could she get more?
2: Never mind.
4: Right.
2: Not even going to go there.
3: Yeah, I thought about
4: right
3: it.
4: There,
3: the
4: yeah.
2: Lady shark, dirt. Never mind. All right. Well, talk about a bad day at work. Listen to this, y'all. A maintenance worker, AJ Gal, had a work day he will never forget after getting trapped inside a 130-foot-tall gas station sign.
3: What?
2: This is coming out of Illinois. Looks like his lift malfunctioned, and he was stuck there for 4 hours.
3: Oh, my
2: Firefighters
3: God.
2: Were called, but guess what? He's 130 feet in the air, and their ladders only go up 100 feet.
4: Oh.
2: Yo.
4: Whoa.
3: So what happens to the other 30?
2: I don't know. They had to get a new lift to come back and get him down.
3: Oh, my God.
2: Because his malfunction. He said he was less scared than he was hot, thirsty, and crammed inside a space 16 inches wide. Crazy.
3: Yeah, I would have lost my mind.
4: Right?
2: And I'm claustrophobic.
3: I would have died.
4: Oh, my gosh.
2: And that, ladies and gentlemen, is today's crazy news. Y'all know for a fact we can't make this nonsense up.
4: At all.
2: We're Classics 107.9, taking a break. Paying a few bills, hold tight. We'll be right back.
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4: 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What swoops down and smacks her in the face? A seagull.
3: What?
2: No way.
4: Said she's left with just a little scar, and her coworkers are saying that she'll be doing inside reports from now on.
2: I know that's right. 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
3: No.
2: That's crazy.
4: That definitely falls under the category of in defense.
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4: 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In the left lane, it's heavy back to Bartram Avenue. 95 Northbound jams, Girard Avenue to Bridge Street. Also, Cottman Avenue to Academy Road. Construction in Pennsauken, in New Jersey. It's emergency maintenance. 130 Northbound at the Airport Circle. That's in the right lane with heavy volume. 42 South is heavy from 676 to Creek Road. Back on the PA side, the Schuylkill backs up eastbound. Girard Avenue to South Street. Westbound's heavy from the Boulevard to Belmont Avenue. Public Health works behind the scenes, building a healthier future for everyone. 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

0: Did Mike blow a kiss?
1: Yes, he did.
0: Seriously.
1: Mike was getting his rap on.
0: Yeah, he was. All right, attention PYTs and sexy cougars alike.
2: Mm-hmm.
0: Don't forget to join us next Tuesday at the Dell for another...
2: Two for Tuesday.
0: What does that mean, Touch?
2: Selected shows, selected rows.
0: But two for the price of one.
2: There it is.
0: Get in line by 5 o'clock. 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

0: Wait, hold up. Did I catch you singing? Wait.
1: No, your ears was deceiving.
0: I saw your head swaying back and forth. I had my headphones on.
1: No, listen.
0: Don't act like he wasn't into that Tony Braxton.
1: They like me and say you ain't seen nothing.
0: I caught you. No, I saw you.
1: No, you ain't
0: I'm snitching.
1: Nothing.
0: I saw you.
2: He was blind for a second.
0: Y'all, he was swaying side
1: you
0: to side.
1: He was blind for a second.
0: You. I promise you.
1: Whatever.
0: Oh, Touch has a crush on Tony.
1: And?
0: Scratches 1079. Hey, Touch.
1: Yo.
0: They told me a secret and said I couldn't tell. What is wrong with them?
1: I don't understand why management always does this. Set yourself up, man.
0: Okay.
1: Jeez.
0: So can I give a hint?
1: No.
0: All right, first of all, let me just say this. I can say this. There is some money in the future of a lot of our listeners. That's all I got to say.
1: Yeah, because you can't say nothing else. Because otherwise, your ass is fired.
0: But it's coming, though.
1: Yeah.
0: Just know that.
1: Yeah.
0: I know that part.
1: Yes, it is.
0: Which is reason why they should join the text club. Can you explain?
1: All you have to do is text.
0: Explain it.
1: Let me explain something. All y'all got to do is text WPPZ to 37890, and you are instantly a part of the club, the family members. You will be in the house to find out all the info.
0: I was getting ready to say, you're going to be the first to know about everything.
1: Mm-hmm.
0: Like this money I'm talking about.
1: Yes.
0: Everything else.
1: Stop right there.
0: Okay, say nothing else. Whatever.
1: Hush your mouth.
0: All right. Hey. Touch has a crush on Tony. It's Classics 107.9. We're going to take a break.
1: Jeez. This damn.
0: And when we return, we will be...
1: You're the worst. Commercial free! 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
3: 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Want to know what's up in the tri-state? 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
31: We've got some flooding on 76. Report brought to you by the New Jersey Department of Health. Schuylkill eastbound, some flooding between the Concha curb and Gladwin in the right lane. Chevy back to Conshohocken. 76 westbound jams University Avenue to Girard Avenue and the Boulevard to Belmont Avenue. 95 is heavy southbound Bartram Avenue to 420. Earlier construction out of the way. Northbound slows Girard Avenue to Bridge Street. Broken down truck just cleared in Evesham Township, New Jersey. 73 northbound at Green Tree Road, but still heavy through that area. 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

0: Brother Idea Touch, our season is coming. I know Leos. Y'all like, slow down.
1: Right. You just get to the Leos.
0: Look, you know, a month away, Touch, I'm getting excited.
1: Of course.
0: It's about to be my birthday. You know Virgos are crazy, right? You know
1: that y'all are. But very organized.
0: And we have a good time, too.
1: And do.
0: We are. Yeah, we do. All right, it's time to reminisce, Touch. So I was on the phone with my girlfriend the other day, and we were just talking about how spoiled kids are today, and they just don't know how good they have it. Just groceries alone. You know what I'm saying? Like, it did not cost my mom mortgage money to go food shopping.
2: No, not at all.
0: Crazy.
1: Yeah.
0: We didn't have a lot, but we made it do what it do.
2: Yes, absolutely.
0: So I'm going to take it back. Raise your hand if you remember not having no Mr. Bubbles, but the dishwashing liquid made a serious bubble bath.
2: Oh, my God.
0: Don't lie. Raise your hand if you ever ate apple butter on toast. Raise your hand.
1: Hell to the yeah.
0: Raise your hand on a real bad day. Don't front. Somebody out there has eaten a mayonnaise sandwich. Don't even front. And don't act like you always had a hot dog roll to go with your hot dog. If you don't smack that hot dog on a piece of Wonder Bread.
1: Listen.
0: Or some Stroman.
1: We'll still do it to this day.
0: And keep it moving.
1: We'll still do it to this day.
0: I prefer my hot dog on a piece of bread, honestly.
1: Look, or you got a can of baked beans in the cabin.
0: What? Then you were living, Touch.
1: What?
0: Then you were living.
1: Come on.
0: And whatever you were drinking, it came in colors, not flavors. Okay.
1: Red.
0: Red. One blue Kool-Aid or red Kool-Aid.
1: Or orange.
0: Or purple. Exactly. 610-538-1131 is the number. Let's reminisce.
1: Hey, I got one real quick.
0: Uh-oh, what?
1: So remember video games, right?
0: Uh-huh.
1: Remember this?
0: No, you didn't go get the music. All night for hours and hours. Oh, I hate you for that one. That was my joint, though. Now, that's a good remember when.
1: See?
0: 610-538-1131. Let's reminisce together. Finish the sentence. Do me a favor, though. Turn the radio down. Get off the speakerphone. Let's have some fun. It's a party on a radio, a basement party, right here on Classics.

0: 179, who's this?
1: Hi, Lady B. My name is Trina. I live in West Philly. I saw you last year in Jamaica.
0: Oh, hey, Trina. How you doing, babe?
1: Great.
0: All right, come on. Remember when
1: it was 100 degrees back in the day, and all we did was either get at the water plug or go to Hannington?
0: That was it. We didn't have no choices.
1: That was it. My nephew was complaining. Trina, it's too hot. I said, boy, I came outside, I sat on the step, I had a bowl of cereal, we played Tops. After we finished playing Tops, we turned the water plug on. What?
0: What? That's all I have for you.
1: Well, I can't come outside. Boy, if you don't come out this house and help me do some work in this house, get up.
0: They are spoiled. What's the station, girl?
1: 107.9.
0: 179, who's this?
2: Hey, Lady B, it's Lorraine.
0: Come on, Lorraine, remember when?
2: Remember when we didn't have hamburgers, because my mom and dad, we had seven of us. So my dad would make hamburgers. We would make homemade french fries from real potatoes, slapping on two pieces of white bread, and there's your McDonald's. And we had fruit punch red Kool-Aid.
0: Yo, in the middle of the bread, always got greasy.
2: Yeah, greasy. And then when you put the ketchup on, the ketchup's cooking through the bread.
0: Leak through. Oh, that sounds so good. I'm hungry right now.
2: I know, right?
0: Which is station?
2: 107.9. And then welcome back. I'm glad you're back.
0: Oh, thank you. It's good to be back, baby. Thank you.
2: Okay, goodbye.
0: 107.9, who's this?
3: This is Lowe from West Oak Lane. How you doing, Lady B?
0: What kind of phone you on, man?
3: It was one of them cheap phones. Listen, yeah, I remember them days. Didn't have no food and all that. We did the same thing.
0: We didn't say we didn't have food. We just talking about the food that we did have.
3: Oh, yeah, I remember
0: we
3: that.
0: We were happy.
3: Yes, we were. We were great. These kids nowadays don't appreciate it. Like my mom and dad used to always say, you got it better than we did.
0: Sure do. Mm-hmm. They just right. don't know. What's your station, that? Sweetheart?
3: 107.9. You know what it is. Take me way back, Lady B.
0: All right, O-head, I got you. 107.9, who's this?
4: Hey, what's up, Lady B? What's up, Touchstone? Touchstone just put me on something. When he played the Mario Brothers, remember when the Mario Brothers didn't work and he had to blow into it?
5: Yes. Yes.
4: Just to get it to work.
0: Yo, you be blowing for life. Woo. Come on, man, stick it back in.
4: Right?
0: Now, that was a good remember when. What's your station, crazy?
4: This is from the Northeast, 107.9 always.
0: Oh, he ain't never lied about
5: it. Listen, you was blowing the hell out of that cartridge.
0: What? Trying to get it to work.
5: Yes, you were.
0: Yo. Wow, we wonder why our kids are addicted to their tablets.
5: Yo, shout out to Mel who just hit me and said the mustard sandwich.
0: Oh.
5: Yeah.
0: It had to be French's, though, because spicy mustard straight up wasn't
5: right,
0: good.
5: Right,
0: No. Another thing, we used to buy the little popsicle molds and make our own popsicles. That was kind of cool.
5: Right.
0: I really did like doing that. Mm-hmm. Wow. We think about these kids now.

Monday. Let's reminisce together. 610-538-1131. Do me a favor, turn the radio down. Get off the speaker. Let's talk about the way things used to be back in the day instead of the way they are today. Let's go.

0: Boo from Chester.
1: Come on, baby. Remember when?
0: I ran back in the day. We ain't had no milk. We had to use Carnation or pet milk for cereal.
1: Oh, I hated it when that happened, but I did it because I had to have my Captain Crunch. One way or another.
0: I know that's right. Yes, ma'am. Yes, ma'am. These kids got it made. They don't know what to do with that one.
1: They really don't. They probably like, what?
2: What's that?
0: I remember that Carnation and that pet milk. Yes, ma'am.
1: I couldn't stand it, but I dealt with it. What's that station, baby?
0: You already know. It's only one station, 107.9.
1: 107.9, who's this?
3: Paige, lady, baby.
1: Hey, Paige, come on, baby. Remember when?
3: Hey, remember, man? The basement parties. with the red light.
1: What? Oh,
3: the basement parties. The basement parties. All the parties. Sex machine, all the... Oh, man. The projects are... Oh, my God. The basement parties. The sex machine. Sex machine. Ooh-wee. I don't remember the sex machines.
1: You know what? You're way too happy this early. What's your station?
3: Hey, one classic 107.9, Lady B.
1: 107.9. Who's this? Nice.
4: Hey, B, how are you on this Monday? It's Alex.
1: I know, Alex. Stop saying your name. We know your voice by now. Come on, remember when?
4: Remember when you were in gym class and part of your grade was you had to climb that thick rope all the way to the ceiling and come all the way down?
1: That's why I never got an A in gym. I never made it at the top of that damn rope. I could do the rings. The rope? Nope.
4: And then in gym class, remember when you used to play dodgeball in gym class?
1: You couldn't wait to hit the person you didn't like?
4: What?
1: Yeah.
4: You don't know? I'm like, I'm going to
1: get
4: them back.
1: She might be listening. She probably remember me stinging them legs.
4: I know, that's right.
1: I ain't even going to say your name. What's your station, Alex?
4: 107.9 with you and Touchstone. Love y'all both. Have a great day, honey.
1: 107.9, who's this?
5: Yeah, mother.
1: Oh, my mama, Flo, you just made it. You my last call. Remember when?
5: I remember when we were teenagers, nobody had any fresh change, so you would buy a pack of double mint chewing gum and everybody got a stick. So whenever you had a boy to kiss, you take this chewing gum and stick it behind your ear and put it back in your mouth for later.
1: Wait, you were saving your double mint behind your ear, mother Flo?
5: Yes, you stick it behind your ear and then after that, because it stayed fresh, didn't nothing else pop like a double mint chewing gum. Juicy Fruit, nothing else pop.
1: And Champagne Florence just had to crack that gum.
2: Oh,
1: what is that station?
5: 107.9. Hey, my touch.
1: You're a mess, mother. Bye. You know what? I love my radio family. First of all, let's talk about Trina putting me on blast. I met you in Jamaica. What if I ain't want nobody to know? I was in Jamaica, Trina. Just blasting me out on the radio. Like, really? And I'm so mad I'm not with Paige right now. Because Paige is happy and it's only 5:41.
2: I mean, you know, it is happy hour. I mean,
1: well, obviously, he's there with it.
2: Listen,
1: he is there with it.
2: Listen.
1: And to the girl who likes to sting your legs and dodgeball, you know who you are. I still don't like you. Really don't. I'm sorry. I saw her kissing my boyfriend at the locker top.
2: How old are we now?
1: Way too old to remember. Still holding a grudge.
2: Right? Patty Murphy. Patty Ruxpin. Patty Reverse.
1: Oh, it's a tear of legs up.
2: Jeez.
1: All right, y'all. It's Monday's Basement Party. It's time for us to play some hip-hop trivia so you can join me Sunday, August 23rd at the Dome Music Center. It's my annual basement party in the park.
2: Yes, it is.
1: You already know the drill. Silka's in the building getting real sexy with it. Kwame, Kumo D, Force MDs, Tracy Lee, Tough Crew, Large Professor, Sweet T, Rampo and the Crown Rulers. Come on now.
2: Come on.
1: What'd you say, son? Get those tickets.
2: Get your tickets. Stop playing.
1: All right, Touch, this is a two-part question.
2: Okay.
1: Before Kumo D went solo, he was a part of what group?
2: Too Easy.
1: Okay. I mean, I'm not trying to make it real hard.
2: No.
1: I'm just sick of caller number 9. It's boring. Plus, you got to be a hip-hop head to come.
2: Right.
1: It's a rule.
2: Okay.
1: Okay, and when he went solo, what legendary producer did he work with?
2: Okay.
1: As soon as he went solo.
2: Mm.
1: All right.
2: All right.
1: Give me the answers A and B. I will give you the tickets to join me. 610-538-1131. What was the name of the group before he went solo with Kumo D? And what producer did he work with when he started his solo career?

0: 107.9, who's this?
1: Hey, that's me, your girl Michelle from North Philly.
0: North Philly in the building. All right, girl. What was the name of the group before Kumo D went solo?
1: Fat Boys.
0: Bye, Michelle. I'm so mad at you for not knowing. What? 107.9, who's this?
2: Oh, my God. This is Cindy.
0: Cindy, what was the name of the group that Kumo D was in?
2: The Treacherous Three.
0: That is correct. What is the first producer that he worked with when he went solo?
2: Teddy Riley.
0: That is correct.
3: Wow. Yeah.
0: You're going to be in the building at the Dell Sunday, August 23rd, for some Kwame, for some Silk, for some D's, Tracy Lee, Tough Crew, Large Professor, Sweet Tea, Grand Poo, and the Crown Rulers, and my man, Kumo D. What's the station you rocking out with, Mom?
2: 107.9.
0: You know I'm going to go find Michelle talking about the Fat Boys. Really?
3: Fat Boys, though?
0: Really, though?
3: Her?
0: Really, Michelle? And you my girl? I'm just saying.
3: Damn, come on, Michelle.
0: I'm embarrassed. You I'm embarrassed.
3: Michelle, do better.
0: I'm embarrassed.
3: Please.
0: I got to take her to hip-hop school. Touch.
3: Now.
0: Really.
3: Please.
0: All right, Touch, it's Monday. It's a good day to have a battle of the ballads.
3: Yes, it is.
0: Wait till you hear my song.
3: Yeah, I heard what it is. Yeah.
0: Oh, somebody told you?
3: Yeah, okay. Todd told me. Yeah. I'm taking it out today.
0: Sorry, not sorry, though.
3: Yeah, damn it.
0: Sorry about it.
3: Damn you.
0: It's always tomorrow, Touch. Try again.
3: Okay.
0: If at first you don't succeed.
3: Bust your tomorrow.
0: That's going to keep you up all night. Like, what can I play to buster?
3: Bad enough I already got insomnia. Give me something else to think about. Great. Thanks, kid.
0: Thanks a lot, guys.
3: Thanks a lot, guys.
0: It's Classics 107.9. Thanks for hanging at the party and reminiscing. We'll see y'all upstairs. Yo, Philly, it's your girl, Lady B, and you know what time it is. It's my annual basement party at the Dell Music Center, Sunday, August 23rd.
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0: 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And this year is going to be crazy.

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0: in touch. So we got to be traffic police for a minute, Touch.
1: Okay.
0: The Coney Bridge is closing overnight tonight at 9 p.m. until 5 in the morning.
1: Yeah, they're doing some work on the bridge, y'all.
0: And that's going down to Wednesday. So take another route, y'all.
1: Yep, find another alternative.
0: Don't go that way. Go another way. Battle the Ballads, Touchstone's pick coming up in

0: That's the way love. That's the way love. That's the way love. That's the way love. That's the way love. That's the way love.
1: Hey girl, you gonna get them feet done before you rock them open-toed sandals? I'm just saying. Happy summer from the real sound of Philadelphia. 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

of grief. Hello, Margo. 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But somewhere, someone is.

0: This was actually her pick, not mine. 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
1: You're welcome.
2: She in here singing for sunshine because it's raining outside.
0: Listen, what I'm in here and she started humming it. I was like, oh, good
2: I
0: one.
2: I heard of a rain dance, but a sunshine song, really? That's what we're doing, Tuck? That's what we do. What the hell? Oh, this is my squad, y'all. My squad.
0: Yipper.
2: Touchtone's pick of the day. Alexandra O'Neal and Sunshine.
0: Mm-hmm.
2: Now, y'all know, your girl Lady B ain't even scared of that.
0: Yeah.
2: Not at all.
0: No.
2: And I got a great playlist for your ride home.
0: What you got for the people?
2: Some Sade, some Lisa Lisa, some Kumo D, and some Guy.
0: And your pick of the day, of course.
2: You ain't ready for it. 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
3: 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We were reminded that sustained elevation is dependent upon an unshakable foundation. If we are unsure about our elevation, more likely than not, it's because we are building upon an unstable foundation. And instead of shoring up our foundation through excavation, we just continue to build on insecure ground. So I want to leave you with this one thought today. It is not possible to elevate to your highest potential until you have first excavated an unreliable foundation.
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1: 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It's emergency maintenance 130 northbound at the Airport Circle in the right lane. Heavy through there. Heavy volume on 95 northbound, Girard Avenue to Allegheny Avenue. The Schuylkill, that backs up westbound Boulevard to Belmont Avenue. 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
1: 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Silk, Kwame, Kumo D, Force MDs, Trey Lee, Tough Crew, Large Professor, Sweet Tea, Grand Poo.
0: And the crown rule is, yeah, it's going to be a good time.
1: Oh, we going to kick the ball and then some.
0: Peace, figure the day on the way, y'all. Hold on.

What you know about water ice, a pretzel, and a peach tea? Sounds like summer in Philly to me. 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Baby.

Guess who finally got their name on the Walk of Fame? Lady B. And it's about time. Let's celebrate with this hit on Classics 107.9.

0: Oh, good one.
1: Good one.
0: Very good one.
1: You better put some respect on it. That was a very, very, very good one.
0: That was good.
1: The Masqueraders and Traveling Man. You don't even know nothing about that, young boy. You don't know.
0: I do.
1: You don't even know. Do you know you took an L?
2: That part I do know.
1: Oh, okay.
2: For sure.
1: Just wanted you to know that.
2: Yeah, yeah.
1: All right, man. Say goodbye.
2: Love y'all. Meet and holla at y'all tomorrow for Talk About It Tuesday. Bye.
1: Sorry to do you like that on a Monday, son.
2: I know.
1: Yeah.
2: No, you're not.
1: I'm not. And remember, if no one else has said it today, your girl Lady B loves you so much, and I really do appreciate your company.
2: I can't stand your ass right now.
1: Save it for Wednesday.
2: Mm-hmm.
1: Would you like to hear my BSA?
2: Yes, please, and thank you.
1: Today's BSA is from the one and only Denzel Washington. He said, always be thankful for the bad things in life. They open your eyes to see the good things you weren't paying attention to before.
2: Translation could be worse.
1: Okay, that part.
2: That's it. My man Manny Fresh up next with the Kickback, baby.
1: And it's a rainy night to do just that. Peace and love, y'all. See you tomorrow.
2: Good night, family. Billy. Okay.

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9: 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A crash by an expressway westbound between 8th and Broad Street. It's off to the side. Accident PA Turnpike westbound between Valley Forge and Route 29. 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

It's the real sound of Philadelphia, the sounds of blackness, I believe. Indeed, it's the black man at the black radio station doing his black job, owned by the black woman, playing black music for everybody. Sorry, Lady B, for stepping on your show earlier. We're in another studio recording for Minority Mental Health Awareness Month. Thank you, Marco Jackson, who I believe is listening right now. Yeah, man, don't do that to Lady B. If looks could kill, I'd be in the coroner's office right now. But my sister loves me as I love all of you. It's the real sound of Philadelphia. Vintage music, classic genres, and songs. Oh, and by the way, I've got tickets to give away. The Isley Brothers, Stephanie Mills, and more. You want to be listening, because I may not ask you to call at the normal hour. Just be vigilant. Shannon, I'm Manuel. Earth, Wind & Fire, Color Me Bad, and Teddy Pendergrass are in queue, doing what we do, kicking back at Classics 106.

0: Teddy, you ain't been there, done that. Have the whole town, everybody laughing at you. Thank God for Serenity Safe Haven, a place for you to go to deal with your stress, depression, and whatever else. 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
3: May we please pause for a minute of prayer. Oh dear God, creator of the entire universe, we stop what we are doing to say thank you and to let you know that we appreciate having you in our lives. Because of our belief in you, God, our understanding of your greatness and your mercy, and most importantly, our witnessing of your awesome power and unlimited ability, we know that you can empower us to accomplish that which may appear impossible. You did not let the sea stop Moses. You parted the waters. You did not allow the wall to stop Joshua. You made the wall come tumbling down. You didn't allow the giant to stop David. And you didn't even allow death to stop Jesus, who we all know is still teaching as strong as ever. So all that we ask of you today, dear God, is to please help us to never forget that for with you, our God, nothing is impossible. Hallelujah and amen.
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0: July is Mental Health Awareness Month, and we're having a conversation yet again with therapist Margot Jackson from Serenity Safe Haven. We can never have this conversation enough. We've had a series of them, and today is no different. Today we're going to talk about grief and the five stages of grief. And the first question I had was, I didn't know or think of grief as being a mental illness. Margot, good afternoon, by the way.
1: Good afternoon, man. How are you this afternoon?
0: I'm good. I'm not grieving, thank goodness, but I did not think of grief as mental illness.
1: Grief, people don't understand. Grief can develop into a mental illness depending on the circumstances in which you lost your loved one. Okay? It's one thing to know somebody is ill and going through and knowing that they're near the end or and when they may be passing. It's one thing to learn to cope with that. And it's not a shock to the system. When you lose somebody to violence that or unexpectedly in like a car accident or something traumatic situation, the grief, the impact of the loss is very different, and it can develop into something worse. Like when you talk about the five stages of grief, you're talking about the refusal to believe that the person is gone and your inability to accept it. So you, when you learn that somebody is gone, there's an initial shock to the system, you know, and so learning to cope with that and accept the loss. Then there's the anger that comes with it as the second stage of grief. And you're angry that that person is no longer here and you may be taking it out on other people. There's also the bargaining or the guilt that goes along with the grief. When you lose someone, you feel guilty that they're no longer here. Some people even feel guilty that they're still here. They want to bargain, and you can't bargain with somebody. You got to learn to accept it. Fourth part is despair. That is the depression that goes along with the loss.
0: We'll have that conversation further a little bit later. Classics.
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